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I am Srizana Bastula with the news. The headlines first. Government implements private investment protection and promotion strategy to boost investor confidence. Nepal exports electricity worth 29.32 billion rupees to India and Bangladesh in the last fiscal year. Indian Army Chief Dhiraj Seth pays courtesy call on Prime Minister Balendra Shah. And U.S. sanctions International Criminal Court president and senior lawyer. Now the news in detail. The government has issued the Private Investment Protection and Promotion Strategy aiming to boost investor confidence while securing, protecting and promoting private sector investment. The government has made it clear that a strategy has been introduced to create an environment where the private sector can invest with high morale for rapid economic growth and job creation in the country. The strategy has prioritized the physical security of investors and industrial and commercial structures, asset protection, economic recovery, legal and regulatory simplification, investment protection and promotion, and the development of entrepreneurship among the youths. The Council of Ministers approved a list of 100 governance reform tasks on March 27, which included a work plan to formulate and implement a strategy for the protection and promotion of the private sector. Nepal exported electricity worth 29.32 billion rupees to India and Bangladesh in fiscal year 2025-26, Minister for Energy, Water Resources and Irrigation Biraj Bhakta Shrestha said. Responding to lawmakers' queries in yesterday's meeting of the House of Representatives, Minister Shrestha said electricity exports alone cannot be considered the full measure of success in Nepal's energy sector. Minister Shrestha expressed the commitment that the ministry would take effective measures to ensure regular supply of quality energy for domestic consumers. He informed that the task of expanding smart meters and substation automation system has gained momentum in the Kathmandu Valley and major cities. Chief of Army Staff of the Indian Army, General Dhiraj Seth, paid a courtesy call on Prime Minister Balendra Shah, who also holds the post of Defence Minister at the office of the Prime Minister and Council of Ministers in Singhadarbar yesterday. Indian Ambassador to Nepal, Naveen Srivastav, was also present in the meeting, according to Prime Minister Shah's press and research expert Deepa Dahal. Leading a five-member delegation, General Seth arrived in Kathmandu on Sunday for a four-day official visit at the invitation of the Chief of Army Staff of the Nepali Army, Ashok Raj Sigdel. Following customary tradition, President Ramchandra Paudel conferred the honorary rank of General of the Nepali Army on Indian Chief of Army Staff General Seth at a special program organized at Sheetal Niwas on Monday. The Indian delegation is scheduled to return home today. Both houses of the Federal Parliament are holding meetings today. The House of Representatives will meet at 11 a.m., in which Finance Minister Dr. Swarnim Wagle will present a proposal seeking consideration of the Employees Provident Fund 10th Amendment Bill 2083. Youth Labour and Employment Minister Ramji Yadav will table the Child Labour Prohibition and Regulation Bill 2083. Similarly, Energy, Water Resources and Irrigation Minister Biraj Bhakta Shrestha will also table the Long-Term Power Trade

wise discussion. Minister for Culture, Tourism and Civil Aviation Khadagraj Poudyal has said the government is moving ahead firmly to have Nepal removed from the European Union's EU air safety list. Responding to questions raised on ministry-related matters during yesterday's meeting of the House of Representatives, Minister Poudyal said Nepal was confident of being removed from the list soon based on its commitment to aviation safety, implementation of corrective action plans, enhanced regulatory capacity, institutional reforms, and continued dialogue with the European Union. He said further measures would be taken based on the outcome of the EU's review of Nepal's corrective action plans. European Union Ambassador to Nepal Veronique Lorenzo paid a farewell call on Foreign Minister Shishir Khanal at the Ministry of Foreign Affairs yesterday. The two discussed Nepal-EU relations and areas of mutual interest. Ambassador Lorenzo expressed the EU's interest in cooperating with Nepal on mountain and water-related issues, as well as safe, systematic, and decent migration. They also discussed Nepal's graduation from the least developed country category, cultural heritage promotion, and freedom of expression. Ambassador Lorenzo pleased EU support for Nepal's development and cultural initiatives. The Nepali Congress has decided to take the initiative to amend the constitution while safeguarding its achievements and strengthening democracy. At a press conference held at the party's central office in Sanepa yesterday, party spokesperson Devraj Chalise said the party has called for a constitution amendment recommendation commission headed by a retired Chief Justice of the Supreme Court. The Central Working Committee has also formed a Central Management Committee under Party President Gagan Kumar Thapa for the party's 15th General Convention. The convention will be held from September 2 to 4. Minister for Foreign Affairs Shishir Khanal has said that the government plans to reduce rental cost by constructing residential buildings for Nepali embassies and missions abroad. Responding to queries from lawmakers in the meeting of the House of Representatives yesterday, Minister Khanal said that buildings for Nepali missions abroad shall be constructed in a way that reflects Nepal's own identity and characteristics. The foreign minister also shared that 1.03 billion rupees was spent on housing for Nepali missions abroad in the last fiscal year, which is about 17% of the total budget allocated for the Ministry of Foreign Affairs in the same year. 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Now on to an international news update. The administration of United States President Donald Trump has added the head of the International Criminal Court ICC as well as one of its senior lawyers to a list of sanctioned individuals. According to the BBC, U.S. Secretary of State Marco Rubio framed the widening sanctions as part of his campaign to dismantle the international court. The sanctions target ICC President Tomoko Akni, a Japanese judge, and senior trial lawyer Abdoulaye Sy of Senegal. The U.S. administration has accused the ICC of exceeding its authority and threatening American sovereignty. The sanctions freeze any assets the two officials may hold in the United States and restrict U.S.-based entities from conducting transactions with them. The ICC has condemned the measure, saying it stands behind its staff and that sanctions targeting judges, prosecutors, and other court personnel undermine the rule of law and put the international legal order at risk. The latest sanctions mark a further escalation in the Trump administration's confrontation with the ICC, while the court maintains that it will continue carrying out its mandate independently. Now the general weather forecast for the country today. The Meteorological Forecasting Division has forecast generally cloudy weather across the country today.
Moderate rain and snowfall with thunder and lightning is likely at some places in the Himalayan regions and at many places in the hilly regions.

0: yesterday. Some places in the Tarai areas of Bagmati, Gandaki, Lumbini and Sudarpashchim provinces may also receive moderate rainfall. A few places in the Madhes province and the Tarai region of Kosi province are likely to receive rain. Likewise, heavy rainfall is possible at one or two places in the hilly areas of Kosi, Bagmati, Gandaki, Karnali and Sudarpashchim provinces. Strong winds are likely at some places in the Tarai areas of Kosi and Madhes provinces today. With this, we have almost come to the end of this news bulletin from Radio Nepal for this hour. Before wrapping it up, let's have a reminder of the headlines once more. Government implements private investment protection and promotion strategy to boost investor confidence. Nepal exports electricity worth 29.32 billion rupees to India and Bangladesh in the last fiscal year. Indian Army Chief Dhira Seth pays courtesy call on Prime Minister Balendra Shah. And US sanctions International Criminal Court President and Senior Lawyer. This is all we have for this bulletin. Our next bulletin in English will be at 2 in the afternoon. You can listen to us online on our website RadioNepalOnline.com and our mobile app. For more news and information, keep listening to Radio Nepal. Have a good day.
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2: This is Radio Nepal. I'm Arjun Sapkota with the news, the headlines first. Rashtriya Swatantra Party's parliamentary party meeting discusses government activities, government to strengthen monitoring of national pride projects, and at least 9 people killed in hotel fire in Indian city of Kolkata. Now the news in detail. The Rashtriya Swatantra Party has held a parliamentary party meeting in Simudarbar. The meeting has discussed recent political and parliamentary developments as well as the government's activities. Party ministers also attended the meeting and briefed lawmakers on the government's work. Rashtriya Swatantra Party Parliamentary Party Deputy Leader Ganesh Parajuli said the informal meeting was called by Party President Ravi Lamisane. The Ministry of Energy, Water Resources and Irrigation is preparing to strengthen monitoring and coordination of 6 national pride projects under its jurisdiction. Energy Minister Biraj Bhaktasrestha has directed officials to prepare clear action plans and timelines to complete the projects within the next 5 years. The ministry plans to establish an irrigation implementation and monitoring unit to coordinate between project sites and the ministry and regular monitor process. CCTV cameras will also be installed at major construction sites, while an integrated digital dashboard will track physical and financial progress and land acquisition, forest clearance and other key issues. The ministry said an early warning system will be developed to identify delays and take corrective measures promptly. The 6 projects include the Sunkosi Marine Diversion, Beri Bobi Multipurpose, Sikta, Rani Jamara, Kuleria, Makali and Bobi Irrigation Projects. Vehicular movement along the Siddharth Highway has been completely disrupted after a landslide blocked the road in Tinau Rural Municipality 3 Palpa. The landslide occurred at around 7 a.m. today, about 100 meters north of the entrance to the Siddhababa Tunnel route from the Palpa side. Deputy Superintendent of Police Bhimlal Bhattarai said efforts are underway to clear the debris and resume traffic. However, continuous landslides are hampering the clearance work. Vehicles traveling between the Tarai and Hilly districts have been stranded. The Council of Ministers is meeting this afternoon. According to Prime Minister Balinder Saad's press and research expert Deepa Dahal, the meeting will be held at 3 p.m. today at the office of the Prime Minister and Council of Ministers in Simhadarbar. The National Assembly meeting is on Dubai. Minister for Foreign Affairs, the Minister for Law, Justice and Parliament Affairs and the Minister for Culture, Tourism and Civil Aviation are scheduled to respond to lawmakers' questions concerning their respective ministers. The ministers will also respond to questions related to the Ministry of Finance and the Ministry of Energy. Meanwhile, Minister for Culture, Tourism and Civil Aviation, Khadak Raj Poryal, is scheduled to present a proposal seeking to refer the bill on liability of domestic aviation to the Legislation Management Committee for clause-by-clause discussion. The Karnali Province Assembly is holding a meeting today with newly appointed Chief Minister Mangal Bahadur Sai scheduled to seek a vote of confidence. Chief Minister Sai has registered a proposal in the Provincial Assembly seeking the vote of confidence. He was appointed Chief Minister on the 20th of July with the support of the CP and UML. However, cabinet expansion has been delayed due to differences among the ruling parties over the allocation of ministerial portfolios. Chief Minister Sai has said he will expand his cabinet after securing the vote of confidence. Professor Dr. Dhundiraj Poryal has been appointed chairperson of the Nepal Medical Council. Newly appointed chair, Professor Dr. Poryal took the oath of office and secrecy before Minister for Health and Food Safety Nisa Mehta today. He was recently serving as the head of the ENT department at Nepal Medical College in Kolhapur. 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Now to some international news updates. At least 9 people, including a child, have been killed after a massive fire broke out at a hotel in the Indian city of Kolkata in the early hours today. According to Indian media reports, the fire broke out at around 2 a.m. on Free School Street near New Market, one of the city's busiest and most densely polluted areas. The blaze trapped several guests inside the building, prompting a major rescue operation. Around 60 people were rescued from the hotel. According to the fire department, Bangladeshi nationals were among those killed. They had traveled to Kolkata for medical treatment, according to news agency ANI. 9 people, including a minor, were found unconscious and later declared dead at a hospital. Preliminary investigations found that the hotel lacked basic fire safety measures. Kolkata police have registered a case and launched a search for the hotel owner and staff members who are reportedly on the run. U.S. President Donald Trump has delayed imposing a 50% tariff on a wide range of Canadian goods for 3 days as the United States and Canada work to finalize a trade deal. The BBC cited Trump as saying he had paused the tariffs, which were due to take effect on Wednesday, saying the two countries had reached a deal subject to the finalization of documents rather. The announcement came less than 2 hours before the tariffs on nearly $20 billion US dollars worth of Canadian imports were due to come into effect. The United States and Canada have been at an impasse over several issues, including U.S. tariffs on automobiles and a ban by several Canadian provinces on the sale of American liquor. Trump and Canadian Prime Minister Mark Carney spoke twice this week, while trade negotiators have held intensive talks since July. Now the general weather forecast for the country today. The Meteorological Forecasting Division has forecast generally cloudy conditions throughout the

Have almost come to the end of this news bulletin, but before wrapping it up, let's have a reminder of the headlines once more. Rashtriya Swatantra Party's parliamentary party meeting discusses government activities, government to strengthen monitoring of national pride projects, and at least 9 people killed in hotel fire in Indian city of Kolkata. Well, that's the end of this news bulletin from Radio Nepal 47. Please also visit our website www.radionepalonline.com for more news and online programs. Our next news in English is at 8 in the evening. Stay tuned and have a good day.

This is Radio Nepal. I am Asen Srestha with the news, the headlines first. Ministers and Chief Secretary signed performance agreements with Prime Minister. RSP Chairperson Rabina Mithani says party and government moving forward together to fulfill public mandate. Government decides to increase salary grants for ECD facilitators and school employees. Karnali Chief Minister Mangal Bahadur Shahi and Sudhir Pashchim Chief Minister Khagaraj Bhatta secure vote of confidence. And China successfully recovers rocket stage on land for the first time. Now the news in detail. Members of the Council of Ministers have signed a performance agreement with the Prime Minister Balendra Shah for the major functions and achievements to be made during the current fiscal year. The ministers signed the performance agreements with the Prime Minister and Council of Ministers at the office of the Prime Minister and Council of Ministers in Simhadarbar today and exchanged copies of the agreements. According to the Prime Minister's press and research expert Deepa Dahal, the agreements are related to good governance, social justice and prosperity. Also today, Chief Secretary to the Government of Nepal, Govinda Bahadur Karki, signed a performance agreement with the Prime Minister. Rashtriya Swatantra Party Chairperson Rabila Mithani said the party and government were working together to fulfill the mandate given by the Nepali people. Speaking after today's parliamentary party meeting, Chairperson Lamithani said discussions focused on improving coordination between the party and government and making their work more effective. He said there were no differences between the party and the Prime Minister and ruled out any immediate plans to replace ministers, describing their performance as satisfactory. The meeting also urged lawmakers to exercise caution while raising issues in Parliament and ensure that their actions remain consistent within the party's policies and government programs. Meanwhile, the RSP formed a task force under Chief Whip Kavinder Burla Koti to review and propose amendments to its parliamentary party statute 2083. The task force has been given 7 days to submit its proposal and necessary procedures. Lawmakers raised public concerns and ministry-related issues while ministers briefed the meeting on their respective ministries' work. The government has decided to increase the salary of teachers and school employees working under the federal grant. Government spokesperson and Minister for Education and Sports, Susmit Pokhrel, said the cabinet meeting held at the office of the Prime Minister and Council of Ministers today decided to increase the salary of early childhood development facilitators, ECDs, school employees and school assistants by 5,000 per month. The increase is expected to benefit thousands of workers in community schools while adding an estimated 4.69 billion rupees to the government's annual financial burden. The meeting also decided to accept a grant assistance of about 2.73 billion rupees from the government of Japan for the project related to air traffic control improvement at Trivandrum International Airport. Similarly, approval has been given to send a Nepali delegation led by the Minister of Foreign Affairs to participate in the 81st General Assembly of the United Nations to be held in New York, United States of America. The Council of Ministers has approved the establishment of a sub-center of the Asian Disaster Preparedness Center in Nepal. Karnali Province Chief Minister Mangal Bahadur Shahi and Sudhir Pashchim Province Chief Minister Khagaraj Bhatta have secured votes of confidence from their respective provincial assemblies. In Karnali, Shahi, who was appointed Chief Minister on the 28th of July with the support of CP Nirmal, secured 21 votes in favour and 13 against. Meanwhile, in Sudhir Pashchim, Bhatta secured 31 votes in favour and 15 against. According to Speaker Bhim Bahadur Bhandari, Bhatta, the parliamentary party leader of the Nepali Communist Party, is supported by the CP Nirmal. Three Nepali Congress lawmakers were absent from the meeting. Meanwhile, CP Nirmal Provincial Assembly member Kiran Thapa Magar has staked a claim to become the new Chief Minister of Bagmati Province. Thapa Magar submitted his claim to
Bagmati Province Chief Deepak Prasad Devkota today. The House of Representatives has approved a proposal seeking consideration on the Child Labour Prohibition and Regularization Bill 2083. The proposal tabled by Minister for Youth, Labour and Employment, Ramzi Yadav, in today's meeting at the House of Representatives was unanimously approved. Presenting the proposal, Minister Yadav said the suggestions of the lawmakers regarding the bill were important, which would be incorporated. The next meeting of the House of Representatives will be held at 1 p.m. on the 24th of August. National Assembly has passed the proposal seeking consideration for sending Bill relating to Domestic Air Service Liabilities 2083 to the Legislation Management Committee for close-wise discussion. The bill tabled by Minister for Culture, Tourism and Civil Aviation, Khadak Raj Portal, in today's National Assembly meeting was passed unopposed. Earlier, Foreign Minister Shishir Karnal, Minister for Law, Justice and Parliamentary Affairs Sobhita Gautam and Tourism Minister Portal responded to written queries of lawmakers regarding their respective ministries. The National Assembly meeting will meet next at 1:15 p.m. on Friday. This news comes to you from Radio Nepal. Now it's time for a short break.

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3: Welcome back. Now to remaining news. Indian Army Chief General Dhiraj Seth has returned to India after completing a four-day official visit to Nepal at the invitation of the Chief of the Nepali Army General Ashok Raj Sigdal. Seth was seen off at Tripura International Airport by Lieutenant General Pradeep Jung KC. During the visit, President Ramchandra Pawal conferred on General Seth the honorary rank of General of the Nepali Army. General Seth also had separate courtesy meetings with the President, Prime Minister, Defense Minister and Chief of the Nepali Army. The Nepali Army said the visit helped further strengthen the cordial military ties between Nepal and India. You're listening to Radio Nepal's 8 PM English News Bulletin. Now onto some international news update. China has successfully recaptured the first stage of the rocket on land for the first time, state media reported Wednesday, as the country seeks to advance its space program. According to the AP news agency, although this marks China's first successful recovery on land, it is the second time the country has recovered a rocket stage following a successful recovery on a sea platform in July. Chinese state news agency Xinhua said the reusable rocket ZQ-3, developed by private aerospace company Landspace, was launched Wednesday morning and that the rocket's first stage was recovered afterward. Elon Musk's SpaceX and Jeff Bezos' Blue Origin have been recovering rockets since 2015, helping drive down launch costs by reusing hardware that would otherwise be discarded after carrying satellites and other payloads towards space. The Pakistani government has challenged the Supreme Court order to move jailed former Prime Minister Imran Khan to a private hospital for medical treatment. According to Al Jazeera, the office of the Chief Commissioner in capital Islamabad filed a review petition on Wednesday, a day after the top court ordered prison authorities to move Khan from Rawalpindi's Adiala jail to Islamabad Shifa International Hospital within 2 days. The Supreme Court directed the authorities to form a medical board of five specialists and allow Khan's sister Uzma Khan and his personal physician Faisal Sultan to take part in his treatment. Now the general weather forecast for the country tonight. The Meteorological Forecasting Division has forecast the weather to be generally cloudy over the hilly and Himalayan regions. Generally cloudy conditions will prevail over the Torai regions of Koshi and Sudarshan provinces, while partly cloudy conditions will prevail over the remaining Tarai regions. Moderate rain or snowfall accompanied by thunder and lightning is likely at a few places in the Himalayan regions. Moderate rainfall accompanied by thunder and lightning is likely at some places in the hilly regions. Moderate rainfall accompanied by thunder and lightning is likely at some places in the Tarai region of Koshi province and at a few places in Madhes province and the Tarai regions of Bagmati Gandaki Lumini and Sudarpashchim provinces. With this, we have almost come to the end of this news bulletin, but before wrapping it up, let's have a reminder of the headlines once more. Ministers and Chief Secretary signed performance agreements with Prime Minister. RSP Chairperson Ravi Lami Thane says party and government moving forward together to fulfill public mandate. Government decides to increase salary grants for ECD facilitators and school employees. Karnali Chief Minister Mangal Bahadur Shahi and Sudarpashchim Chief Minister Khagaraj Bhatta secure vote of confidence. And China successfully recovers rocket stage on land for the first time. Well, that's the end of the news bulletin from Radio Nepal for this hour. Please also visit our website www.radionepalonline.com for more news and online programs. Our next news in English is at 8 a.m. tomorrow. Stay tuned and have a good night.
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